gun and breaks the mold. Get a look at Malapid on me. Style is never seen that makes you wanna grab and hold and squeeze real tight. Who's gonna be the one to save you from yourself? When you wanna take a bite, please, oh baby, please, you beg, you want, you say, you got to get

It's not a problem that I can't fix, cause I can do it in the mix. And if your man gives you trouble just to move out on the double, and you don't let it trouble your brain, cause away goes trouble down the drain. Said away goes trouble down the drain.

0: 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Tell me all about it.
1: 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It was like a dream come true.
0: Go on.
1: I want details. Where did you stay? What did you do? Who did you meet? Oh, I don't know where to start.
2: Well, the most important thing first. Any romance?
1: All right.